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Money a Deja. 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

unique. Every single day you get stalk on IG. 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

Check, check, checking in, St. Lucia. Good morning. It is Thursday. Another beautiful day in the land of the living. In the beautiful tropic, St. Lucia. Good morning to those of you listening. In the region and the rest of the world. Toronto, Canada. The UK. Good morning. And of course, thank you so much for choosing the Supreme Sound. Ms. Dubois is checking in. And on the ones and twos today, we have DJ Flamekin. Wherever you're listening, I hope the day started all right for you, right? And if not, of course, on the playground, we're going to make sure that you start your day the right way.

We're not the morning assembly. Checking in. Present for the day. Frances Rev, good morning. Monica Daisy, Auntie Jackie. And of course, Empress Bobo. I see you. She says, big up June Bakery of Belfort in Soufre. And that's coming from Empress Bobo with love.

And of course, today is the 9th of July. One thing July pushing, you know. The day is running quickly. Miss Shirley, good morning. Sandra Louison, I see you.

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0: Yes, folks, good morning. And if you're just joining us, welcome to the playground. And on the ones and twos today, of course, we have DJ Flamekin. And my beautiful colleague, Mr. Marlon, how are you?
1: Beautiful. Yes, I am.
0: Indeed.
1: Yes, good morning, everybody. Good morning, Danielle. Good to be here with you this morning. Absolutely. Thursday, 10th.
0: It's actually the 9th.
1: I'm moving ahead, but the 9th, all right, but the 10th is still around the corner. So, good morning, everybody. How are you guys doing this morning? Hope you're having a very, very good Thursday morning so far. And, I am too. I am.
0: Yeah. And it's Thursday, the day before Friday.
1: That's my favorite day.
0: Afternoon, absolutely. And, of course, you know, it's the eve before a jam-packed weekend in St. Lucia.
1: Yeah, see, stages going up and everybody all getting set. You know, wherever you go, people talking about where I go. Let me tell you something. Mm-hmm. I heard names of events I didn't even know exist.
0: Oh, yes.
1: Yeah, I hear people say I'm going to... Lost, I'm going to Found, I'm going to Destruction, I'm going to...
0: Oh yeah, they have all of these fests this weekend,
1: I'm hearing names I didn't even know there were these events. I know, you know, there are those you hear about all the time, you know, but then there are those you never heard of.
0: Yeah.
1: Probably you find out about on social media or whatever, you know, but wow, quite and a number also, of events happening.
0: Yes, and also because, you know, maybe, you know, we just on the outside, because some of the fets that they have that might seem new, but they're actually not new.
1: Yeah, we don't just hear about it. Like I said, most of them you might hear about and you might see, you might read or see on social media, you know, but these are events that people already know about. They paid for already, so sometimes, you know, these guys are like, yeah, we already good. We said we good to go.
0: Yeah.
1: No need to let everybody else know.
0: Yes.
1: And then you hear about the event, you're like, that's something new.
0: Where are you going this weekend? It, huh? What plans do you have? Are
1: I'm
0: you
1: going to the event they call Lost.
0: There's an event called Lost?
1: Yes.
0: Oh, well,
1: I might be the only one at that fed, but hey, I'm going to be there anyway.
0: Yes, I so that's how we do it on the morning, folks. You know, on the playground, we're starting the day nice and easy. Someone here says, Mr. Marlon Clovis is very, very handsome.
1: Well, I mean, you could have just added one more very to that, you know.
0: Very, very, very.
1: Thank you. I appreciate that. Yes, as you were saying, we got the weather coming up.
0: Absolutely.
1: We got to let you know what your Thursday is going to be like.
0: 7:30.
1: We'll let you know for the morning weather that's coming up.
0: Absolutely.

So before the weather, let's get into some of your shout-outs. Birthday greetings going out to my loving niece, Bernice Arthur, from Mark, celebrating her birthday today. May the good Lord shower his blessings upon her. Coming from her auntie, Vanessa Joseph, from Montillon. Good morning, Marlon and team. Happy Thursday to you all. Can you permit me to say this, please? Today is Aldrich Charlemagne's funeral. Can I say to the family and friends of Fosse Jacques to be strong and that God is good? And that's coming from Rebecca in the UK. Not a problem. Of course, the platform is always to send out love, greetings, love and light, yeah? No matter what it is. Good morning to my nursing staff at Nephron Dialysis Center in ATL. Coming from your charge nurse, Maggie, we are locked in. Oh, wow. And of course, thank you guys for choosing the Supreme Sound to start your day. And of course, Choho, good morning. And good morning, morning. That's coming from Shabs Moise. And of course, she's saying to all the Mark Bexar bus drivers, good morning. Shout out to DJ Willett in Martinique, who's always tuned in. Big up and have a good day. Laba in the house.

And of course, a special good morning to those of you who've been working and on the road before the sun come up. That's the first shift, my morning shift. Good morning.

And of course, a special good morning to those of you celebrating your birthday today. July Bonds, Cancer, step in. Your time to shine is now. Good morning. I'd like to send birthday greetings to Grace of Bagatelle. She is 4, and this is coming from Becky Boo.

All right, the time now is now 7:30 in the morning, and it's time for your weather update. Forecast for St. Lucia valid for the next 24 hours. Winds will be blowing from the east near 23 miles per hour with occasional gusts. Weather is partly cloudy, hazy and breezy, becoming cloudy at times with a few scattered showers. Tides for Castries Harbour high at 12:01 p.m.

exercise caution due to locally rough seas and brisk winds. Forecast for the Lesser Antilles is partly cloudy, hazy and breezy, becoming cloudy at times with a few scattered showers. And the tropical weather outlook, the high Atlantic high pressure system will continue to generate moderate to brisk easterly winds and locally rough seas across the eastern Caribbean during the next few days. Moisture and instability in the wake of a tropical wave will cause some scattered showers over the region during the forecast period. A tropical wave located over the eastern tropical Atlantic is moving westward near 17 miles per hour. And tropical cyclone formation is not expected over the tropical Atlantic during the next 7 days. And there you have it. That's your weather update for today, Thursday, the 9th of July, 2026. 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
2: The supreme sound of St. Lucia and the Caribbean.

Yes, folks, welcome to the playground. And if you're just joining us on the ones and twos today, we have DJ Flame Kid and of course myself, Miss Danielle Dubois, Miss D, Miss Dubois. Such a beautiful day. And of course you could join the fun. Send us your WhatsApp messages. You can call. You can make a request. Send somebody hello. So the WhatsApp number is 718-554-1005. That's 718-554-1005. And also we have our Canada number, 416-619-4851. 416-619-4851. And that number is for WhatsApp. And you can get a call as well. So join the fun. If I haven't heard from you, it's time to check in. The morning crew, my morning assembly. Let me know that you're present and locked in. Going quickly into some shout outs. Good morning, sending blessings to my daughter Sherilyn. And of course, I would like to big up the best driver on the Mark Bexar bus stand as Nixon M1189. Always locked in. And you're saying that you're always lucky to meet him on the stand. And he's always tuned in to Hot FM. Big up to him. You guys have been a great job. Keep it up. One love. One love indeed. Blessings, yeah?

Oh yes, folks, if you're just joining us, welcome to the Playground 105.3 FM, the Big Bad Supreme Sound, Miss Danny D, Mr. Marlon, and Mr. DJ Flame Kid. We're having fun this morning. I see you're coming in. Barbara, good morning. I was told that you're enjoying the music. So you're about to get into our thought for today, and always, you know it's a must. Alright. Today, remember that your value does not decrease because someone failed to appreciate you. Sometimes we spend too much time trying to prove our heart to people who have already decided not to handle it with care. But your worth was never meant to be measured by who stayed, who left, who chose you, or who overlooked you. The Bible reminds us in Psalm 139:14, I will praise thee, for I am fearfully and wonderfully made. So today and always, stand firm in who you are. Do not beg to be seen. Do not shrink to be accepted. And do not lose yourself trying to fit into places where your spirit feels uncomfortable. What is for you will recognize your value without forcing you to fight for it. That's right. According to my good friend, self-love. Self-love. Hey, someone says, big up Chinatown in the boulevard. Good morning, good morning. I know you guys always have us loud in the morning. Thank you so much for choosing the Playground.

Hey Keisha, good morning. Morning greetings to the people. Governor, super sexy. Staff, big up, big up. Super sexy. Hey morning, just want to send special greetings and a beautiful big kiss to my sweetheart Tyler Joseph. Wishing her all the best, coming from her longtime lover, BK. I love you, baby, no matter what. Aww, it's the love notes for me. Send out the love.

Good morning, Marlon, Daniel, and Flame King. Birthday greetings to Sherry in the city scene, Lakwa. All the best coming from Kimran. Lakwa Mingo.

0: More of Jack Mel. Jack Mel, good morning. A special good morning to the folks down at St. Lucia Helicopters. Big up Choi, Shalri, and Andy Arthur. Have a great day in the air today, eh? You'll have the best view when you're working, yeah?
1: And talk with me. Cause no matter how much I walk with, without Jack.
0: I want you all to send me a picture of when you're in the sky. Yeah? Show me something special from the sky. Big up St. Lucia Helicopters, good morning. And same speed, good morning to scientists. My good friend Ali. I hope you're doing well, honey.

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Yes, folks, we're inside the playground. DJ Flame Kane on the ones and twos alongside Miss Dubois. Someone here says, good morning, Miss Dubois, Marlon, and the DJ. Also, Empress Bobo. Shout out to Buck 917, Cicero Bustan. And that's coming from Linda of CCC. Blessed day. CCC, good morning. Something is wrong, I see it in your eyes. A little birdie told me that CCC will be performing tonight at Interhouse. Wishing you guys all the best.

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Sponsor an Hour. That's right, we're doing it for Flo from now until 9 o'clock on the Supreme Sound. Silver Bullet Sounds, good morning. Big up Ron King's Karaoke every Thursday, and he says drinks are on special all night long. And big up each and every bus driver on the Valley Bus Stand. Good morning, good morning. And of course, thank you for choosing us, locking in. Pinky, Pinky. Barbados, good morning.

And this one is coming from Venus Delight, and they would like to send sympathy greetings to the Ogis family of Vance LaGrace. I hope I said that properly. Or is it Vance LaGrace? On the recent passing of their dad. Love and light to you, the entire family. And of course, Venus Delight of Lavery. Check in. Morning assembly.

0: Why?
1: Yeah.
0: Hey, DJ Flame Kid, that's what you're doing this early morning. Those of you at work, those says, do not

0: Elmer's 70th Birthday Bash alongside Mr. Jordan. As they present your favorite country and western singer, Heather Miles. The date, July 11th, 2026. 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So don't forget, July 11th, Philosophe Disco. And July 12th, Rudy John Beach with Elmer's 70th Birthday Bash alongside Mr. Jordan. 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

Yes, folks, we're still doing it for Flo. The time is now 8:26 in the morning, and we're in the playground, and we're having fun, and we just shifted the gears. It's DJ Flame King on the ones and twos, and if you made it to work on time, good morning. Great job. And if you're running late, it's okay. You can't be late twice, right? So be careful, keep your head up, and let's go, let's go, let's go.

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Hey.

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Of course, it's 8:34 in the morning. We're still inside the playground. And of course, we're still doing it for Flo. Big up to Semi, Kelvin, Nelly, and all the bus drivers on the Grocery bus stand. Also to the drivers on the Denry bus stand. Check in. Gentlemen at work, how you doing?

Someone says, Flame Kid, you're on fire this morning. I agree. Big up Marlon and Danielle, Flame Kid, easy brother. Love going out to my uncle Sam Flood. Enough love from Toronto. Big up to my mom from Viewport, same speed. Danielle, you and Marlon are vibe. Say mama in Lucian style. Respect all the way, and that's coming from Dicey in Toronto. I hope I'm saying it correctly. Is it Dicey or DC?

0: All right, we online.
1: Yeah,
0: we're
1: good.
0: Man, yeah. What are you saying, boy?
1: I was just saying to the last person here. Yeah, man, big up to you. Thank you very much. Hope you're enjoying that vibe all the time, all right? So we appreciate having you on, yes.
0: We have her birthday greetings to a special young lady, Rowena, as she celebrates her special days today.
1: Let me say happy birthday to you. Happy birthday to you.
0: You can sing as well.
1: No, let me tell you, that came out a little good. I don't know how. I'm shocked.
0: So you're describing that as a fluke?
1: Well, yeah.
0: Try again.
1: Happy birthday to you.
0: That was good.
1: Happy birthday to you, Rowena.
0: We want you to know how much you are loved, appreciated, and cherished. Your kindness, smile, and beautiful spirit bring joy to those around you. Sending you lots of love, and that's coming from your family and friends. So, Rowena, good morning.
1: Yes, happy birthday to you, and I'm hoping that you're having a warm

0: wonderful day already. And hey, just enjoy it all right?
1: Boje. Lucian King, good morning. Listening from the UK, he says,
0: what do you
1: I
0: say
1: guess.
0: This time?
1: Sorry?
0: What did he say this time?
1: Oh boy. He was giving chat about a song that Flinkley was playing. He says, hey, Marlon and Daniel, you guys never get a GoPel. I had a GoPel one time that was so bad. One day when I was walking in the supermarket, seeing other couples, and I was by myself, I almost collapsed. Mama.
0: Man, always have a story. Always have a story, you know.
1: Hey, we love it. That night I break up with all my other women. I could not be feeling pain by myself. Oh.
0: All the other women, all the other women.
1: Thank you for sharing.
0: Am I going to go well?
1: Nah. You ever get to go well?
0: No.
1: Sorry. I don't believe you.
0: No story.
1: Big up to the man Bleeker up in Brooklyn. Big up yourself, my brother. All right. And of course, you know, we have folks listening from all over the world, the UK,
0: yeah, make up to you wherever you are, this
1: Canada,
0: time.
1: Barbados, yeah. St. Martin,
0: Dominica.
1: Auntie Alfia, good morning. So let's get back into some music. We're inside the playground, and of course, we're doing it for Flow.

0: My own partner woman. He play with me. He play with me. He play with me.
1: Marcy Chozel, good morning. Hadas Hard Restaurant and Bar, good morning. Auntie Eve. Folks, if you're jumping carnival, let us know where you're jumping. Check, check, check in. Let's do a roll call where we jump in. And even if you're not jumping, let us know what you're doing on Carnival Day.

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0: Tiki tak for your birthday. 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
0: it's hot.
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0: Good morning to AJ and the staff of W Mart. We know you guys are listening.
1: Fini pour me aider bom pa ou ko awedzem. Ben ko egg clap.
0: It's 8:57 in the morning. We're about to wrap up the flow hour, but we're still inside of the playground.

0: Want to shout out Dean and Shirley in Lakai Denry. A blessed good morning and a wonderful day. God is with you. Sister, be blessed. And that's coming from Delma Fred in Bellevue, Viewfort. Viewfort, good morning. Rocky Lane, good morning. Shantytown, good morning. My family, Janice, Monica, Tresha, how you guys doing? Love you guys so much. Yes, I. Malan. Yes.
1: Yeah. So here's the thing, right? I know we give a big shout out already, but you know, I've got to take a little time out to send some birthday greetings once again, and goes out to Rowinia. So it's a birthday today, and it's a very special day, right? So,
0: and a special person.
1: Yeah, very, very special. So, you know, we got to take time out to wish you all the best. This time, much love coming from her mom, Rowinia, okay, and her dad, Kevin. You know, they're over there in Canaries, and, you know, they're just super excited about the birthday. So this is a vibe happening over there right now. Happy birthday to you, Rowinia. I hope you enjoy your birthday today. All the best. All the very, very best.
0: That's right.
1: On your special day. And just say, go ahead, take advantage of your day. It's yours.
0: That's right.
1: Have a good one. And that's coming from us here at Hot FM.
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1: All right.
0: Clap, clap, clap, clap, clap, my girl. Clap, clap, clap, clap, clap.
1: It's your birthday.
0: Yes, I. So one more shout out before we conclude the hour. Good morning, Marlon and Daniel. Blessed day to you guys. I'm sending morning blessings to four special people. My dude, Mr. Simeon, on the route 2H. Love you, my dude. To my son, Brendan, and his bestie, Spiked. And to my bestie, Pleasure, coming from Miss Octave. Good morning.

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4: Good morning. This is your news update for today, Thursday, July 9th, 2026. I am your presenter, Marlon Clovis. Rising food prices continue to weigh heavily on families across St. Lucia and the wider Caribbean, with consumers struggling to manage higher grocery bills and the increasing cost of everyday essentials. During a private sector session with CARICOM stakeholders in St. Lucia, Barbados Prime Minister Mia Amor-Motley raised concerns about cost of food in supermarkets, saying prices have become too high for many ordinary citizens trying to make ends meet. Motley pointed to the profits being earned by major supermarket businesses across the region, suggesting that companies should consider reducing their profit margins to help ease the pressure on consumers facing rising expenses. She called for greater cooperation between governments and the private sector to find solutions that would make food more affordable while improving food security throughout the Caribbean. The issue was among the key decisions at the 51st CARICOM Heads of Government meeting, where regional leaders examined ways to address economic challenges affecting households and strengthen partnerships with businesses. French Guiana has officially become CARICOM's 8th associate member, expanding the regional bloc's membership just days after Martinique joined as the 7th. The announcement came during the 51st regular meeting of Conference of Heads of Government in St. Lucia, where French Guiana signed the agreement outlining the terms of its associate membership. The accession agreement was signed by CARICOM Chairman and St. Lucia's Prime Minister, Philippe J. Pierre, and President of the Territorial Collectivity of French Guiana, Gabriel Serville, opening the door for greater participation in regional discussions and CARICOM activities. French Guiana's new status allows the territory to take part in the bloc's Conference of Heads of Government and engage in conversations on issues affecting the Caribbean region. The move follows Martinique's official entry as CARICOM's 7th associate member, with its membership taking effect June 16th after the signing and ratification of the necessary agreements. Finland has officially reopened its honorary consulate in St. Lucia, creating a new channel for cooperation in areas including trade, education, and travel. The reopening was celebrated during a cocktail reception on Friday, July 3rd, under the patronage of Finland's ambassador to the Caribbean, His Excellency Pertti Ikonen. During the ceremony, JQ Group of Companies Chief Executive Officer Gordon Charles was introduced as Finland's new honorary consul to St. Lucia. The consulate is expected to provide consular and immigration support while helping to connect St. Lucian businesses, students and travelers with opportunities in Finland. Charles said initial discussions have already started with Finland's ambassador to identify local products and possible import opportunities that would link St. Lucian businesses with the European market. He added that the consulate can assist students and entrepreneurs by providing information on scholarships, training programs, and tertiary education opportunities in Finland. While some St. Lucians are already pursuing studies there, efforts are being made to create more pathways for businesses hoping to enter overseas markets. Charles said opportunities such as Export St. Lucia will continue preparing businesses, while the consulate will help connect exporters with partners and provide guidance on requirements for Finland and the rest of the European market. This has been the news update for today, Thursday, July 9th, 2026. Join us for full details of these and other stories when we present the midday news of Daniela Edwin. I am Marlon Clovis. Thank you very much for listening. The news update on Hot FM was brought to you with the compliments of GK Insurance and Massey Stores.
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0: And of course, the time is 9:15 in the morning. And the next 10 minutes is brought to you by W-Mart.
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0: Yes, folks, good morning. And if you're just joining us, welcome to the playground. The next 10 minutes, we'll be doing it for WMART, our friends down at WMART. And of course, we know they have us playing loud, loud on the radio. AJ, good morning.
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It's a long weekend, Messier. 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And when you're looking to do so, make sure you check out WMART.

Yes, I'm inside the playground on the ones and twos. Is DJ Flame Kid and of course Marlon. It's 9:22 in the morning. DJ Level Me. Let me go into some of our shout outs before we head into the sweet and sour segment. Good morning, Hot FM 90F. Happy 90th birthday greetings to Enola Neptune of Deriso, coming from her children, grandchildren, and her entire family. The big 90, Miss Neptune, your family says happy birthday. Big up Heavy D on the job, always listening, always tuned in. Good morning, I'd like to say happy birthday to Miss Sassy. Or is it Miss Stacy? Stacy Spoon over in Salty Bus. Big up yourself, Natricia. Thank you.

0: So Marlon said it's Miss Sassy Spoon. Happy birthday, Miss Sassy Spoon, over in Saltiverse.
1: Let me just see that it's Sassy Spoon over in Saltiverse.
0: Yeah, Sassy Spoon.
1: Yeah, that's the name of the place over there.
0: Oh, okay.
1: Yeah, the spot.
0: So it's not a person.
1: Somebody.
0: Okay, it says here, happy birthday to Miss Sassy Spoon over in Saltiverse.
1: Right, yeah.
0: Big up yourself, Natricia. Yes. Okay. Yeah. All right, no problem. Happy birthday.

And bless love to Empress Christabel of Diamond in Sufre, coming from Empress Bobo with love. Empress Bobo. Miss Bobo always locked in, you know. That's the morning crew, morning assembly there. Mr. Gerard, good morning. How is Maswe Lakwamingo today?

0: Baby really want to see the...
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All right, check, check, checking in. It's 9:30 in the morning. And as you know, it's sweet and sour time. Sweet and sour time. Sweet and sour time. Hey. Before we go into the scenario, of course, I'd like to give you the information so that you can contact us and be part of the conversation with us this morning. Our in-studio number, if you want to call directly, 458-1053. That's 458-1053. The WhatsApp number for calls, voice notes, messages, 718-554-1005. That's 718-554-1005. Canada, you're also a part of the vibe this morning. And we have a special number for you. You can WhatsApp, you can also call directly. And the number is 416-619-4851. That's 416-619-4851. Malan, you ready? Yes, I. Sweet and sour time. Let's go into the scenario. So I have this friend in my group who has a very bad habit. Every time we go out, every lime, every fete, every drink, link up, every food stop, somehow she never has enough money. At first, I used to give her grace. You know how life can be, sometimes somebody's short, some things might be tight, and as friends, you help where you can. But now it has become a pattern. She will hype up the plan, choose the outfit, talk about which fete we go in, what section we meeting in, what drink she wants, what food we eating after, and then when it's time to pay, all of a sudden, her money not moving, her card giving trouble, or she will send it later. And the worst part is, everyone in the group knows how she is. They coddle her in the moment, cover for her, pay for her, laugh it off, and then afterwards, they gossip about her and after. And then when it's time to pay, all of a sudden, her money not moving, her card giving trouble, or she will send it later. And the worst part is, everyone in the group knows how she is.

0: drink my drinks and not have to be watching somebody else's pockets or wondering who will get stuck paying for her this time. So I made a decision. This year I chose to jump in a band by myself. Not because I hate anybody, but because I do not want to be in that energy for the season. I want freedom, I want vibes, no group chat gossip, and no pretending that something is okay when everybody knows it is not. Now, some of my friends are acting like I am being mean and moving funny. They are saying Carnival is about togetherness and that we should not separate ourselves from the group over money. But to me, Carnival is also expensive and peace of mind is part of the package. So I want to ask Sweet and Sour, am I wrong for stepping away from the group and choosing to do Carnival by myself? Or is it okay to protect my pocket, my peace, and my Carnival experience? Yep, that's our scenario for this morning. Can you cue Mr. Complimentary by Mr. Ezra, please? I'm going to read it one more time. Okay, one more time. So I have this friend in my friend group who has a very bad habit. Every time we go out, every lime, every fete, every drink up, every food stop, somehow she never has enough money. At first, I used to give her grace. You know how life can be. Sometimes somebody short, sometimes things tight, and just as friends, you get help where you can. But now it has become a pattern. She will hype up the plan, choose the outfit, talk about which fete we go in, which section we're meeting in, what drink she wants, what food we eat in after. And then when it gets time to pay, all of a sudden her money not moving, her card giving trouble, or she will send it later. And the worst part is everybody in the group knows how she is. They coddle her in the moment, cover for her, pay for her, laugh it off, and then afterwards they gossip about her and complain. But nobody wants to say anything directly. I cannot do it anymore because it does not sit right with me. Carnival season is here and I want to enjoy myself in my peace. I work hard for my money, I want to buy my costume, go to my fest, eat my food, drinks, and not have to be watching somebody else's pocket or wondering who will get stuck paying for her this time. So I made a decision this year. I chose to jump in a band by myself. Not because I hate anybody, but because I do not want to be in that energy for the season. I want freedom, vibes, and no group chat gossip. And no pretending that something is okay when everybody knows it is not. Now, some of my friends are acting like I'm being mean and moving funny. They are saying Carnival is about togetherness and that I should not separate myself from the group over money. But to me, Carnival is expensive and peace of mind is part of the package. So I want to ask Sweet and Sour, am I wrong for stepping away from the group and choosing to do my Carnival by myself? Or is it okay to protect my pocket, my peace, and my Carnival experience? Yes, I.
1: Mm-hmm.
0: Mm-hmm.
1: All right.
0: Hey, he cued it nicely. Hey.
1: So it looked like that friend want a Viv more life, right?
0: A Viv more life.
1: So, okay. The situation is one that boy, I hear people talk about a lot already. You know, some people say whenever they out a friend group or whatever it is, you know, whenever they out to get drinks and, you know, they're chilling and drinks coming.
0: Mm-hmm.
1: And whenever it reaches the point where this person has to now contribute towards the drinks, it's always a situation.
0: Mm-hmm.
1: And I like them kind of situations, you know.
0: You don't.
1: I don't, you know. If I make the first round and you had to make the second round and somebody else had to make the third round, when it comes down to you now,
0: story.
1: You have a story, you didn't have enough money. Why didn't you start earlier? So for this kind of situations, I say, you know, this...
0: But I didn't see what time you did that there. Okay.
1: Flushing that one.
0: Yeah.
1: But seriously, I think, you know, if your friend is struggling, if your friend has a financial problem, I think, you know, you can be a friend. We can as a friends, you know, where you know, say a group, you know, we might suggest maybe some cheaper activities and maybe decline to some certain invitations where, you know, it's going to be a bit, or the person can't afford, you know. You have to put yourself in a situation where you want to be able to reach that point with your friend, you know. You don't want your friend to feel like you have and they don't have.
0: Mm-hmm.
1: But if it's another situation where your friend doesn't talk about it and doesn't talk about their financial struggles, you want to be part of everything you're part of. We're going to the hotel this weekend. I'm coming too. But they don't have money to afford. Then, you know, you have to either keep away from that particular friend or remove yourself from these activities as well.
0: Just say you don't have. And say you can't make it this weekend, that's all.
1: Now, you know, if you do that...
0: Instead of making

0: the burden, put it on the people around you.
1: I mean, if you do that, you know, they might look forward to helping you even better, right?
0: Yeah.
1: But don't say it when you're there, you know, trying to pretend like you're going to the ATM and you don't have enough money there.
0: Yeah.
1: And, you know, there's always a story. Let me tell you, I'll keep my distance from you. The friendship will become, very distant.
0: Yeah.
1: It will turn to a hi and hello thing only.
0: Mm-hmm.
1: Because, you know, you're trying to squeeze me in the process.
0: Yeah. And it's just how it's done. I mean, the person was very clear that it's a pattern. Like, you know, it can't be every time we're doing something, you know. Yeah. And it's almost like, you know, what you call that? You're holding the people hostage around you as well. Because at the end of the day, you don't have any choice but to pay it because of where we are and what we're doing and whatnot.
1: That's right.
0: All right. So let's go to our WhatsApp platform.
2: Hey, morning, guys. Very interesting. Been down there. Been down that road before. Let me tell you something. People will only treat us the way we allow them to treat us. It doesn't matter what member of society they are. Family, friend, mother, father, brother, it don't matter. You are very right for what you did. Go jump by yourself, my dear. Okay? And the other people in the friend group that will go ahead and allow her to do that and cover her all the time and go behind her back and talk about it, now that's being a hypocrite. Mm-hmm. Stop doing this. Call her out. Call her out and let her know that everybody work for their money and she also have to pay for her own way going forward. This is just straight nonsense. She's taking advantage of your kindness and that is not cool at all. That's not being a friend. That is not being a friend. Nah, you are very correct for doing what you did. Peace of mind is the best right after Jesus Christ.
1: I like that you mentioned, you know, advantage. Yeah, it's definitely advantage. Maybe the question isn't whether you are short on money. It's whether it's a consistent pattern, you know, which leaves you feeling that you've been taken advantage of.
0: Good morning, caller. You're on the air.
3: Hi, good morning.
0: Good morning.
3: Good morning, morning. That's what they call a real Viv Mall, a real sponge.
1: Viv Mall.
3: They're sucking and sucking and sucking and sucking.
1: Mm-hmm.
3: Sucking all what they can suck.
0: Yep.
3: That kind of person, I'll drop a person right away.
1: Right away?
0: Mm-hmm.
3: Right away.
1: Okay.
3: Now, I have some friends I got to know. I have some friends like that. I won't mention names, but I know I done dropped them already.
0: Hey,
3: they
0: don't
3: know themselves.
1: They don't know already. So if they hear your voice, they know it's them.
3: Boy, I think I'm talking to one right now there, you know. Real Viv Mall, real sponge. But that kind of even more, then you got the soft life. They don't want to depend on people.
1: Let me tell you
3: all the time.
1: I saw happy.
3: They don't have money.
1: I saw happy you said that.
0: Yes,
1: I saw happy you said that. I saw happy you said that. You know why? You want to know why I'm happy you said that?
3: Why?
1: Because when I leave work, I come invite you for a drink.
3: Come. I'll give you 10.
1: All right.
0: Thank you so much, darling.
3: Bless. Darling, bless.
0: All right,
1: bye-bye. Yeah, let me tell you, I knew that was coming.
0: They come on you heavy.
1: You know, I try to think of a situation and you just put him in that situation.
0: You have to say the views expressed by this caller do not reflect the truth about, you know.
1: Yeah, that's absolute lies.
0: All right, oh boy, someone says I would jump with my friends, but we'll have enough money for myself and myself only.
1: Mm-hmm.
0: All right. Writer, good for you. Find new friends. That's why if I don't have money, I don't involve myself in things. People work hard for their cash. So taking advantage of people is just being mean and greedy. My girl, you right, but you should have a talk with her regarding the issue so she knows your stand. Some people like to live off sweat of other people's brows.
1: You know, and one of the calls we got earlier, you know, mentioned again, you know, we've been talking about that, especially when it comes to bad habits. You know, when you give someone that opportunity all the time, you give them that habit all the time. What would you expect?
0: Yeah.
1: So they're going to continue to do it, you know.
0: Yeah. The friend bank account must be fat and laughing at you all behind your back. She's saving for more important things. That's what she wants in life. You're right. Be smart and show her you are not a fool. Now, you know, that's very true, eh? Some of them, who the Viv Malls are the ones who have the biggest savings account.
1: Okay.
0: You understand? Good morning, sweet and sour writer. You are right. They like to do that. And a lot of them. And some of them say, last event they didn't pay, so a future event, at least pick up the tab for not paying the last time. DJ, cue in by myself by Keisha K. by myself. Hey, I'm telling you. So someone wants me to read again the WhatsApp number. Yeah. It's 718-554-1005. 718-554-1005. And also those of you in Canada, it's 416-619-4851. And you could message, you could call us directly as well. Okay, someone says, don't feel guilty. Some of our friends use us smartly, then spend their money on name brand. Most times, you have to protect your peace of mind. But you guys should not be afraid to let her know if you guys are really friends. Whether she like it or not, you guys should not know than being two-faced. If she's a real friend, she will wake up and check herself. In those guava times, that must be, let's be real to her.
1: Now, you know, there are these friends, right? You know, they never have, right? You always have to take care of them. You always have to give them. And you always have to pay the drinks and everything for them.
0: Mm-hmm.
1: But, you know, when it comes to carnival time, and remember we were talking earlier about all the fets happening, right? Yeah. Every single fet day at every single event.
0: Mm-hmm.
1: You see them on Instagram, and you see them with that outfit, and you see them front stage, and they always had everything, and you struggling to get a ticket to one show.
0: Mm-hmm.
1: And you know, they have all the three and VIP. Yeah, man, they VIP and everything.
0: Yeah,
1: and you wonder why, right? So somebody, when they're saving this, they're saving this.
0: Mm-hmm.
1: And they're going without you too, you know.
0: Yeah.
1: They're going without you.
0: And you just have no idea. So that's why you must not watch people things, red eye people, and what they have and what they're doing. You understand? You never know what they do to get it. Right.
1: Says, somebody says that if the rest of the friend group is comfortable covering them and you're not, well, it's okay to set your own boundaries without judging their choices.
0: Yeah.
1: So you can go ahead and do your own thing.
0: Mm-hmm, mm-hmm.
1: If the rest of the group feels like, hey, this is what they want to do,
0: yeah,
1: they can go ahead and do it. If you're not comfortable with it, mm-hmm. you wouldn't want working for your money anyway.
0: Yeah.
1: You know, you was never code in your group to say that, you know, we all look out for each other and we don't have money. Was there?
0: I personally, I don't find that's a nice friend group, eh? Because you're helping her and then you're laughing at her behind your back.
1: Right.
0: In a sense, so the writer basically say, me, I'm stepping away from that, I'm going to jump in my own band.
1: Yeah, I'm not going to laugh at her.
0: You're not in your speed.
1: I'm not going to laugh at her, but I'm not going to put my money into that as well.
0: Exactly, exactly. You need to speak to her regarding her behavior. It looks like a deliberate thing. This is advantage. If they don't see the problem, they are all on it. It's not worth it because at the end of the day, your happiness comes first. You did nothing wrong. Mm-hmm. Oh boy, we have a lot coming in. Hold on, eh?
4: Hey, Malan and Didi. I remember we had a friend. We used to work as a group. And I remember we had a friend just like this. This guy, he never had money. Every time we go out, he never have money, no matter what you do. And there was that junior Koyol, we went out. And unfortunately, what happened is his wallet ended up dropping out of his pocket. And to remember, he said he didn't have money even on that day. So one of the guys ended up finding the wallet, let some of us know about it. And we were buying drinks. And he was the one laughing and drinking and having the best time, not knowing that it was his own money that he was drinking.
1: Oh my goodness.
4: And when the guy gave him the wallet, it was after he spent all the money that was in his wallet, a few hundred dollars as well. Then at the time they gave him the wallet and told him, and he was so furious. After that day, he never came out with us again. But then that was just a lesson that he learned. So there's a lot of people like that. I've experienced it.
0: Yeah.
1: So he dropped his wallet and you guys used the money. But you know, let me tell you something. You know, sometimes your wallet can have a whole lot of money and it ain't really yours.
0: Missy Malan. Sorry.
1: Sometimes you if you open my wallet right now, you might see $40. Hey. And that $40 don't mind at all. I might have to go pay something when I leave here.
0: Yeah, that's true. But it can't be all the time so.
1: I'm just talking about the particular moment when they found what was in the wallet.
0: Right.
1: He had to pay a bill, you know?
0: Okay, well, let's see about that. One of the rules of friendship is to never take advantage of friends. She is abusing their kindness. The friends may feel a sense of power over her. Hence the reason they gossip and laugh about it behind her back. Right? And they said, I'm glad you thought about yourself. Yeah, man. They say they love the laugh this morning. Boy, they really put you on the spot there, Malan. If you broke, stay home. You're doing the right thing, writer. Party by yourself. Yeah, man. I stayed in the same band, but she wouldn't get nothing from me. Yeah, man. And you know what? When you're on the road, it's a thing. There are lots of people that are just waiting for you to go and take drinks from the truck and bring for them, eh?
1: Yeah.
0: They vex with you if you don't get it done, eh? That pressure, you know.
1: Yeah, but they want to be part of the vibe.
0: You're feeling pressured to say no, you know. But, you know, it's a lot, you know. So all the people, they have a few. You understand? And I like that Mr. Complimentary song. And what we're talking about there this morning, it's a vibe and it's a thing that usually happens around Carnival time. There are some people that skating on everybody else. A free ticket here, free ticket there. You understand? When you check it, you still have to pick them up, drop them home. You know?
1: Well, listen, like people ask for By Myself and people ask for this song, you know, that Viv Mall song. Let me tell you, I asking for Wine to the Side, because if I can't make it, I wind it to the side. I wind it on the outside. You understand what I'm saying?
0: Yeah.
1: Yeah, man. That's it for me. If I can't afford it, I'm not going to go, you know, trying to squeeze everybody for something. Mm-hmm, if I can't make it, if I have no money, I'm not going to be there.
0: Yeah. I find, and you know, I want to hear from people who went through this already. You know, what did you do to overcome or deal with a situation like that if you have a Viv Mall in your friend group, right? And also, if maybe you are recovering Viv Mall. If you know you've decided to change your ways, hey, you know, listen, and not be so selfish.
1: I'll tell you something, huh? If I go anywhere and you always insist that you want to give me drinks and you want to, I will, everywhere I go, I will sit down and wait for some.
0: Yeah. It's something.
1: I'll wait for mine first. I'll wait for mine. And if I see him passing the thing, then I'll say, Let's drink something.
0: Someone that says, jumping alone. Yeah, man. And you know, I really find Ezra's song really captures the entire concept really, really well.
1: Yeah.
0: You know, in terms of, you know, especially around Carnival time, you know. Good morning, you're on the air. Hello?
5: Good morning.
1: Yes, good morning to you.
0: Good morning, darling.
5: If I was the lady, as she say, she gone jump boy, she said, I will not do the same thing. Every time me and she go out, we go out in a group, and she never have enough money. So she ain't spending no money for us, but we always have to be spending, and maybe she are the one always dress up.
1: Mm-hmm.
5: So she got some money, and she keeping some money, and she using our money all the time. It never happen with me. It happened once, it happened twice, it gonna continue happen. I will jump by myself and I will go by myself because I am not going out with no friend, and every time I'm responsible for giving them drink, and you can't buy a drink, you never have money. Rachel never had a drink because she ain't drinking and me ain't drinking. I don't want to drink. Before I leave from home, I drink what I have to drink. That when I go out, she ain't asking me for no drink. So, the lady right to keep herself to herself. I don't go out by myself. Me walk with nobody and me bringing nobody back home with me and me buying a drink for nobody. Because if they buy no drink, I am not bringing them a drink neither. So you all have a good day. And she write what she said she's going to do. She born alone and stay alone. You don't need no friend because the lady's not yours yet. Have a good day.
1: Thank you very much, caller. We appreciate your call. Yeah, boy. Yeah.
0: Marlon sounding like he have Viv Mall characteristics and tendencies. What day are they coming for you this morning?
1: Let me tell you.
0: You need to answer to the public, man. Respond.
1: I'll respond after.
0: Okay, someone here says, good morning, writer. You aren't wrong at all because some of us like too much freeness, a bunch of Viv Malls. Just so for what, according to Lancelot, my hard-earned money, I'm going to enjoy it by myself because I worked hard for it. And for who, I worked hard for it, so leave that for me, yeah?
1: Really quoting songs today, yeah?
0: Let me tell you, we have a lot. It seems, you know, and it's, of course, you know, when you write in music, it usually, the ideas and the things, it usually come from a real place, you know?
1: Happened.
0: Exactly, and you could, that's how you're able to capture it and rewrite it and package it and send it out there, you know? So, we have a few that we can relate to. Okay, so the number in studio is 4581053, 4581053. WhatsApp number is 718-554-1005. 718-554-1005. Canada 416-619-4851. Yeah, man.
1: Yes.
0: So, the theme for this carnival is, be not fighting for biscuits and say no to Viv Malls. Good morning, you're on the air. Maje. Hello.
6: Good morning. Good morning.
1: Good morning.
6: Wow. Yeah, I the writer. I don't. The writer didn't say is the lady that did she write? Is she got a vehicle?
1: No, she did not. She did not. She did not mention that.
0: What he asked?
1: If the lady has a vehicle.
0: Oh, we don't know. We don't know. Yeah, we didn't get that information.
6: Right. So probably that's why she doesn't pay for anything, because if she doesn't give them right when they're going to the party or whatever, where they go, and they doesn't pay her, so that's why she will retaliate on them by having things and she's not paying either, as if it's an exchange thing. Mm-hmm. You're not paying for your ride, I will not pay for the drink and the stuff. Mm-hmm. You understand? That's how I look at it. Anyway, take care of yourself. Bye-bye.
1: All right, thank you. Thank you very much for your call this morning. Yes. I want to give a shout out there to a friend of mine. Over there at Eccentric Bar and Grill. So obviously you would know about who does that, right? And she gave me some people she think that do that, but I ain't gonna say that. No, don't marry. You're not putting me in trouble this morning.
0: Yeah, we ain't blasting anybody. Yeah, they could only do mal and that.
1: So right now I look like the biggest people. The biggest people. The only one you can call.
0: Okay.
1: Lucia. All right.
0: Darling, you see what you do, eh? Yeah. That's the president you set on the show today.
1: I got into my friend Ankitisa.
0: Yes, I. Let's go to the WhatsApp platform now.
2: In this case, do you know what? Well, you know what? She being a friend and they're all friends, she could say, hey, can you guys help me out with gas money? It go hand in hand. Mm-hmm. That ain't no friend. That's a fake friend group, period. Yeah. You should just go your own way, because that ain't being no friend. Are you kidding me?
1: Yeah.
0: For the whole group. The whole group have to disintegrate.
1: They need to wheel and come again.
0: Yeah, man. I agree. I definitely agree.
1: Why
0: are
1: songs? Why are quoting songs? You know?
0: For the whole group, you know. And you know, especially you see... a little when I was a little younger, because that's when the friend groups has really be hot and that's when it's steady, you know, it's 8 of y'all in a crew when you're rolling, right? Sometimes when you're rolling out, sometimes they don't even want to help you put gas, you know.
1: Mm.
0: Not even gas they want to help you put, and then afterwards if you ask for gas, they watching you on the side like, hey, you know, because, and I will agree that sometimes we are the ones that give people these bad habits. You know, we allow them, we give them an inch, you're nice. You say, okay, after the party, I'll drop you home. And then afterwards, they expect you to drop you home all the time.
1: Yeah,
0: you know?
1: Yeah.
0: When the fete is up north, you're reaching all in town and making a drop off just because you're nice, you know?
1: You know, for me, there's a code to anything, right? If, you know, you ask someone to bring you a certain place, you know you're responsible for certain things. Maybe the person, gas, if you don't have a vehicle.
0: Yeah.
1: If you say, hey, let's go to, a certain place on a Thursday, where the Thursday spot is.
0: Mm-hmm,
1: and
0: mm-hmm.
1: The person says, okay, let's go.
0: Yeah.
1: And the person has a filled tank. When you reach out, the person stand up there, you don't feel it's just wise for you to say, hey, come, let's get a drink.
0: Get
1: some food.
0: Yeah.
1: I mean, that's just how it is. You know, you don't just say, bring me there, and you sit down and you're having a good time eating your little chicken wings and you're dancing, and the person just stand up there watching you.
0: Yeah.
1: I live in you down there, you know.
0: Yeah.
1: Yeah.
0: I tell you, some of us, you know, I feel like we don't use our discretion. Like, it's almost like this sort of, well, they give me a ride and that's it. I don't care about anything else, right? Someone here says, I have a bunch of Viv malls around me. Same thing they're doing. All I did was withdraw myself from their activities because it's not one hand that's clapping. Agreed.
1: Yeah, look, someone just said to me, I stopped going by a particular spot because of the people around there. They know me and they always ask me whenever I get there.
0: Yes.
7: The man that called there a while ago and say about because he have a ride, when he go, he doesn't pay for drinks because he drive his friends to the event. He ain't paying for drinks. That is a bit selfish, because at the end of the day, you can say, yo, fellas, help me with some gas. Help me do something. It's not just because you drive people to an event. You have to sit down the whole night.
0: Mm-hmm.
7: And say everybody had to buy you drink.
0: Yeah, to serve me.
1: I don't know. For me, if I bring a whole bunch of y'all down there, I mean, you know, at the end of the day, my bricks, my gas, everything. You know, the least you can do is buy me a couple. Yeah.
0: And it can't be. It matters. Did they give him gas money?
1: No, but he's saying now. He's saying that he can ask them.
0: Yeah.
1: So really, it really comes down to the same thing. You know,
0: yeah.
1: If he puts in his own gas, mm-hmm. then you know, or if he asks them, it really comes down to the same thing.
0: Yeah.
1: As them giving him, you know, just a couple.
0: Yeah.
1: Food items or drinks or whatever. You know,
0: mm-hmm,
1: it really comes down to the same thing.
0: Yeah. Writer, put me in the group chat. I go deal with that. You'll have too much doing.
8: That's not a real friend. Because any real friend that going out supposed to have the vex money. Supposed to know, all right, I picking you up. You don't have a right. You don't have the right. You should ask me, okay, I'm doing it, guys. I will tell you, no, it's okay. So that time that you make a round, I make a round. If it's three of us, that each of us making a round. La Pantia's visible, tout un café or that.
1: Well, it's a good thing I believe in, you know, if I lament somewhere with you, Daniel, right?
0: Mm.
1: Myself, you and Flame Kid make a wrong, then you make a wrong, then I make a wrong, and everybody make their own, buy their own drinks after that. Eh?
0: Yeah.
1: That's my thing. Eh?
0: Yeah, okay.
1: You make a wrong, I make a wrong, and everybody buy their own thing after
0: and
1: that.
0: And move on after that.
1: Yeah, we good. We
0: even. A little code, it must have a little code. You can't be there and like, you know. Someone says, that's why when I start my vehicle, it's my madam and I alone. No Viv Mall, we take turns to treat each other. All right, I really like that, yeah. I serve not the individual to Vive Mall on. I pick it up quick. I'm not the one. Yeah, man, so people say no to Vive Malls and Vive Malling. You know, use your discretion. Don't think like people not checking the speed when you never open in your pocket, right? So this season, again, so we said no biscuits. We're not fighting for biscuits this year, and no Vive Malls.
1: Now,
0: hashtag no Vive Mall, okay?
1: In my defense now.
0: Folks, I want to say, off the bat, I don't think Marlon is a Vive Mall.
1: Not at all. But listen, if you decide, you see me, and you want to give me a drink, and I did not ask you for a drink. You say, Marlon, you want a drink? And I say, yes, I want a drink. And you decide to buy one or two or three for me. That doesn't mean that I have to buy one for you back, okay? This is not bok and bok. You know, this is not where I give you a drink. I never say bok and bok. You know, you call me, you saw me, you asked me to give me a drink. All right, that's all I have to say about that.
0: Wow. It have levels to that.
1: As people always want to do bok and bok, yeah.
0: So you're saying if somebody offer you a drink, that means you're not entitled to also buy them a drink.
1: So let me tell you. You come by Rasband Grill, you see me sitting down there, which you did once, and and you came and you said, hey, Marlon, can I offer you a drink? What did I say?
0: Yes.
1: You said yes, and you brought my drink for me. So when I'm done, am I supposed to say, Daniel, I want to give you a drink?
0: No.
1: I don't really have to do
0: not
1: that.
0: Really, no.
1: You saw me, you asked me, I took it. You know, now it would only be nice of me, you know, if I see you the next time, say, hey, Daniel, can I offer you a drink? You know? But I could have been sitting there without money, you know? You saw me, you offered me a drink, I took it.
0: Yeah, I get you. Someone here says, how Marlon want to make the last round when everybody drunk already?
1: That's the best part, you know. Let me tell you, the best time to make a round is either the first round, not the last round. Not when everybody drunk, because by the time you go on the last round, more people join the group already. Yeah, you start with 3 people on the first round. By the time you get to the last round, you already have 17 people around. And everywhere, no. First round for me.
0: So you're calculating the risk and how much and who that come there.
1: You have to watch everything closely.
0: Okay. No Vive Mall in the bar where the beers are cold and the shabbins are hot.
1: You will pick up yourself.
0: How they know is he boy. I self is Bounty and Peter I like. And my friends is Cocktails and Jack Honey they want.
1: Yeah, boy.
0: No rounds, buy your own drink. Don't ask me out. Yeah, I agree with that as well.
1: Just like me, my drink always $5. There's always $13. That's not equal. That's not matching.
0: What are you drinking, Bounty and rum?
1: I mean, Bounty.
0: So for you, you see, you're cheap, you're nice to have around, so it's not me, Jack and Henny, you know?
1: You Johnny Walker, and I'm a little black. You have $15 to spend. 2 rounds on you already, $30.
0: Hey, Bounty and Coke, eh? Bounty and cranberry juice. Yes, I agree. Oh, guys, yes, folks, it looks like we're at the end of our Sweet and Sour segment for this morning. Today was really fun. We want to thank you so much for tuning in and, of course, choosing the Supreme Sound.
1: Somebody say, Marlon, this is not a Vive Mall, it's a Vive Wed.
0: What's the difference?
1: They tried to say, who is not a Vive Mall?
0: We, mama, good take, Marlon, good take. All right, you see, so anyone want to know what to do for around the carnival season, how we drinking, what we doing, and all the rules, check Marlon. Okay, Marlon know what to do and to watch the money spread, and, you know, they have rules. You know, next if he wasn't there on the first round, you can't come on the last round and say you want a drink.
1: Next time, just see, I was a member of that group. Huh?
0: Oh, you're making me laugh this morning. Oh my goodness, right, folks, no Vive Mall, okay?
1: It's been a fun one this morning.
0: Yes, indeed. All right, so it's 10:02 in the morning, guys. Thank you so much for choosing us, the playground. The time is up. Sweet and Sour, we had so much fun.
1: Yeah.
0: Marlon?
1: Thank you very much for being part of it, and we'll be back here with you tomorrow for another one, and that is from 9:30 up until 10 o'clock. Folks, I'm out of here. Don't forget to be kind to one another and buy a drink for somebody, all right?
0: And guys, until tomorrow, I am outside.

It is now 9 minutes after the hour of 10 o'clock. Want to say good morning, Saint Lucia, and the rest of the world. It's your boy, the big guy, and yes, I'm in the building. Alongside me is the one and only DJ Flimkin. Hey, you can link me to WhatsApp platform 718-554-1005. That number again is 718-554-1005. Hey, send your shout-outs, your birthday greetings, your love notes. Hey, that is the avenue to do so. Hey, for those of you already at work, want to say good morning. Much love to you. My pressure up already. Just fill up me up already. Hey, big up to the various bus drivers. Those of you on the highways and byways, good morning, and travel safely. It's a bright, beautiful Thursday morning. We have some fun, we have some energy. Hey, so let's party.

And this one says, we're locked in. Cherish Stephanie, Supervisor Joseph, a.k.a. DJ Shorty, and the rest of the staff over at Ruby's in Raidry.

0: This one says a special good morning to you, my sweetheart, big guy. Have a wonderful Thursday. Be safe. I big up to my Jessamia, Mandy, and Monica Daisy. Hot FM number one, only Hot FM. Oh, yes, indeed. Big up to Monica Daisy as well. Big up to your friends and family.
1: They come around every kind of word time.
0: This one says, Grand Rising, big guy, have a blessed day. And that's coming from Pinky in Barbados. Good morning, Pinky. Hope all is well, right?

Oh yes, indeed, let the party begin. This one says, blessed Thursday morning to Sham Entertainment. And that's coming from Sham Voice of Mark.

Hey, that's what's up. Good morning, big guy and the DJ. Hey, blessings to you. Miss Shirley locked in. Hey, thank God for life. Oh, yes, Miss Shirley. Hey, big up to you as well. And that's right. As long as we have life, give thanks to God, right?

And this one says, Flame Kid, you're bad, you're bad, you're bad. Hey, big up yourself, Biggs. Oh, yes, and big up to you as well, Lucian King, over in the UK. Hey, manners and respect, like Mr. Jordan would say, right? Green Light Restaurant and Bar, good morning. How y'all doing this morning? Hope all is well. Have a wonderful and productive day today. Yes. Hey, big up to Sandy's Kitchen also. Over in San Susie.

Hey, Francis Rob, good morning. Big up to Miss Martha and her lovely ladies. Hey, big up to Sweet Thing over in Texas.

And it's now 10:30 in St. Lucia and the rest of the Caribbean. I gotta pay some bills right now. More music, more vibes, and more energy after this.

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1: Start bubble and bounce it, baby. 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
1: Ladies,
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0: And this one says, bless day to the Mack driver, and Nixon, M1189. To Lorna, M1190. And to M91 Marcus, a.k.a. 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
1: Give me some, give me that. City boy.
0: Hey, special good morning goes out to Sharon over in the UK. How

0: And also a big up, good morning, big guy, and the Hot FM team. Big up, boss Lady Jo in Rochester. Bless Thursday to her stay safe. And this is coming from Juliana of Shoshone Village. Please and thank Mr. Big Guy. So, boss Lady Jo over in Rochester. And big up yourself, right? Hey, Juliana, big up yourself as well from Shoshone Village.
1: Ladies, I want you to just wang on the rhythm for me. Rhythm alone. Wang on the rhythm.
2: Rhythm alone, why can't we read it? Rhythm alone, why can't we read it? Rhythm alone, rhythm alone, rhythm alone, then why can't we read it? Rhythm alone, why can't we read it? Rhythm alone, why can't we read it? Rhythm alone, why can't we read it? Rhythm, rhythm, rhythm, rhythm, rhythm, rhythm, rhythm, rhythm, rhythm alone, why can't we read it? 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

And it's about 8 minutes to the hour of 11 o'clock. Gotta take care of my responsibilities. Hey, more music after this.

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2: 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Number one in a St. Louis. 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
3: 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Hey, travel safely, bro. Get home safely. Alongside me is the one and only, the big man himself, DJ Big Mac.

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0: Price, Lee Miller, Black and Madaga, Mona, Weepina.
1: Gaza make the war intense. 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

And that's what says, good morning, big guy. Happy Thursday. Greetings to my three kids, my three children, my siblings, and my friends coming from Boss Lady Ju in Rochester. Stay safe and stay blessed. Oh, yes, indeed. It's 20 minutes on this Thursday morning. Hope you're enjoying the music right now. Man, DJ Big Mac.

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2: 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Love the vibes, however. 7-5-8 is always better for me. 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
2: 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I am Daniela Edwin. 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Not forgetting those of you using the Hot 7 plug and play antenna, thank you for joining us. Barbados Prime Minister Mia Motley is urging CARICOM governments and businesses to work together on solutions to address rising food prices across the region. Motley says greater cooperation is needed to help ease the pressure on consumers facing higher grocery costs.
3: The rising cost of food remains a major concern for families across St. Lucia and the wider Caribbean, with consumers feeling the pressure of higher grocery bills and the increasing cost of living. During a private sector session with CARICOM stakeholders in St. Lucia, Barbados Prime Minister Mia Amor-Motley called for a regional agreement between governments and businesses to address food affordability. Motley pointed to the large profits earned by major supermarket chains in the region, suggesting that businesses could consider lower profit margins to help provide relief to consumers facing higher prices.
4: I would like to put on the table a formal compact between the private sector and the government and labor for the benefit of the citizens of the region, not on everything, but we have tried it, and for the most part, it has worked in insulating us from significant increases on essential food and sanitary items. There is no basis, and forgive me, Massey, but Massey cannot make $49 million in profit in Barbados, and middle-class people can't afford to buy food. They could have made $20 million in profit in these circumstances, and they would have been just as good, just as happy, and $29 million would have been left in the pockets of the people who have to decide whether to eat today or not to eat.
3: She said CARICOM member states must work towards a common approach as discussions continue on solutions to improve food security and reduce the financial strain on citizens.
4: Bottom line is, that is a kind of compact. We're not asking you to do it on cheeses and nuts and all these fancy things. One cheese. And quite frankly, we need to be able to make sure that we leave here with a common approach. If there is a common approach, then invariably it becomes difficult for others to exploit the fact that you are prepared to offer on the table something back in order to ensure that we can sustain the journey rather than you making extraordinary profits but living in a society that you can't protect yourself because your profits are going into security and other considerations.
3: The issue formed part of wider discussions during the 51st CARICOM Heads of Government meeting, where leaders examined ways to strengthen cooperation under the private sector and respond to economic challenges affecting the region. Board 7 TV News, Josiah Bissett reporting.
2: Former CARICOM Youth Ambassador Luke James Trim is calling for a regional graduate mobility pathway to help young Caribbean professionals access opportunities across member states. His proposal includes digital tools, skill certification support, and stronger links between graduates, employers, and entrepreneurs.
5: A proposal to create a regional pathway for young graduates was among the key recommendations presented to CARICOM leaders following the Youth Forum held on Monday. Former Trinidad and Tobago CARICOM Youth Ambassador Luke James Trim called for the full potential of the CARICOM single market and economy to be unlocked by creating a system that helps graduates access opportunities across the region. Under the proposal, students completing tertiary education would be introduced to how the CSME works, receive support with applying for CARICOM skills certificates, and gain access to a digital platform, linking them with jobs, entrepreneurship programs, and emerging industries.
6: Every student graduating from a recognized tertiary level institution, you know, particularly the University of the West Indies for obvious reasons, they will automatically be enrolled in a graduation pathway that prepares them for, you know, regional mobility. So alongside getting your degree, you will also be guided along the lines of, you know, how the CARICOM single market and economy works. We will have representatives there to make sure that you apply for your skill certificate.
5: Trim also suggested the platform could promote major regional events, which would give young entrepreneurs and creatives more opportunities to connect and grow their ventures.
6: Only be those fancy things. It could also give you access to information about what's buzzing in the Caribbean, whether it's or festivals such as St. Lucia's Jazz Festival, even the CARIFESTA and St. Kitts and Nevis' very own jazz festival, so that, you know, people are being encouraged to move within the region. So rather than each country operating in isolation, or universities or labor ministries, even our CARICOM organizations can work cohesively to ensure that the reality becomes one. For example, a young person from Trinidad and Tobago will now have access to opportunities, whether it's in Jamaica, whether it's in Belize, whether it's in St. Lucia, without having to feel like they're navigating an unfamiliar system.
5: He said the movement of skilled young people across the Caribbean should be viewed as an opportunity to strengthen regional growth rather than only as a concern over talent loss.
6: When people hear, you know, someone going to work somewhere else in another member state, they diminish it down to brain drain, but I don't view it as brain drain. So I would also like to see where we have conversations where housing is concerned. I don't want it to be a case where, as a young person, when you have to move, you feel intimidated. All these things should feel natural because we have the mechanisms there that already exist. And I'm putting the idea out there because it is something that we have already tried here in the island of Tobago in terms of educating young people about the CARICOM single market and economy. You know, letting them know that when you graduate, you don't have to feel stuck at home. There are opportunities out in the region available to you, and you can access that.
5: The recommendations from the forum were presented to CARICOM heads of government for consideration. I'm Christabel Obi reporting for Hot 7 TV News.
2: The Caribbean community continued to expand its regional partnership, welcoming French Guiana as its latest associate member, marking the second addition to the bloc's membership in a short period and signaling continued efforts to strengthen cooperation and integration across the Caribbean.
3: French Guiana became CARICOM's eighth associate member on Tuesday, July 7th, just 2 days after Martinique officially joined regional leaders at the bloc for the first time. The announcement came during the 51st regular meeting of the Conference of Heads of Government in St. Lucia, where French Guiana signed the agreement outlining the terms of its associate membership.
7: This occasion marks another significant step in the continued evolution of the Caribbean community and the strengthening of the wider Caribbean family. The Caribbean has always been more than a grouping of islands and mainland territories. It's a community shaped by geography, history, culture, shared vulnerabilities, and common aspirations. Our strength has always rested in our ability to recognize that although our territories may differ in size, language, constitutional arrangements, and development experience, we are bound together by a shared regional destiny.
3: the accession agreement was formally signed by CARICOM Chairman and St. Lucia's Prime Minister Philip J. Pierre, alongside President of the Territorial Collectivity of French Guiana, Gabriel Seville, strengthening French Guiana's ties and participation within the regional bloc.
7: The signing of this agreement is taking place following the entry into the force of the Protocol on the Privileges and Immunities of the Caribbean Community between the government of France and the Caribbean Community. This important development has allowed us to advance the process for which French Guiana may participate more formally in the work of the community as an associate member. Today's ceremony therefore represents not only a legal or institutional step, but also a meaningful act of regional inclusion.
3: French Guiana formally became an associate member of the Caribbean Community, CARICOM, allowing it to participate in the bloc's ongoing conference of heads of government and engage in regional discussions. The accession followed shortly after Martinique was confirmed as CARICOM's seventh associate member. Martinique's membership officially took effect on June 16, 2026, following the signing of its accession agreement in February 2025 and the subsequent ratification of the agreement on the privileges and immunities of CARICOM. For 7TV News, Josiah Bisset reporting.
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2: Welcome back. St. Lucians looking to reduce energy expenses through hybrid or electric vehicles and home solar systems are set to benefit from new government concessions aimed at making these investments more affordable.
10: St. Lucians looking to reduce the energy costs by investing in hybrid or fully electric vehicles or by installing solar panels will be relieved to learn that the government of St. Lucia has announced major concessions on these items.
11: We have given concessions for the purchase of hybrid vehicles, hybrid and electric vehicles, and also that for renewable energy systems. How does that affect our energy system? So for hybrid electric and electric vehicles, they are run on electricity, really. You have a battery that stores energy and you are using this. So that means automatically you are reducing your dependence on the fossil fuel, the ICE engine, internal combustion engine that propels your vehicle. So your vehicle is propelled by electricity. So government has given concessions for the importation of these hybrid and electric vehicles, where through Cabinet Conclusion 1105 of 2025, you have the reduced import duties where you get as low as 5% import duties on these vehicles. There are different tiers, but the lowest one will be 10%. There's another tier for 10% and there's one for 5%. So the lowest tier will be 5% where you can actually buy a vehicle and you pay 5% import duties. When you have your electric vehicle, I'm talking about a full electric vehicle, if you have a renewable energy to charge your vehicle, you have your solar panels installed, you have the battery storage, you have this to charge your vehicle, that is further savings. So you are not paying the high price of electricity to charge your vehicle. So therefore, you are not paying for charging your vehicle and not paying for driving your vehicle already, because it's done by electricity. So that is major savings for the citizenry. So that's why we are encouraging the adoption of the hybrid vehicles and the full electric vehicles. And government has placed the concessions there to encourage people to buy it so it comes at a little cheaper cost, so we can have this technology available to us.
10: Officials say the move is intended to ease the financial burden on households and accelerate the country's transition to cleaner, more affordable energy.
11: Renewable energy systems. Government has introduced a no VAT, no import duties, no HSL tax on the importation of these systems. So with Cabinet Conclusion 969 of 2020, import duties is zero. You don't pay any import duties. And like I said, mentioned a while ago, we have gone further to introduce Cabinet Standard Instrument, SI Instrument 155, SI 155, which allows for the VAT off of the systems and the HSL off on the systems. Again, with this reduced price, well, with no VAT, no import duties, no HSL, the systems are a lot cheaper and more affordable for the ordinary man.
10: The concessions come at a time when many St. Lucians are exploring alternatives to high fuel and electricity costs. Government officials say the new measures will significantly reduce the amount of money consumers spend on energy.
2: The National Skills Development Center is working with resort partners to prepare St. Lucians for hospitality jobs, as trainees receive workplace-focused training aimed at turning skills into employment.
5: The National Skills Development Center on Wednesday, July 8th, held a hospitality training and job readiness session as part of its partnership with resort employers, aimed at preparing participants for available work opportunities in the sector. The program focused on the practical, professional, and soft skills participants need before entering a resort environment. Trainers guided them through areas such as communication, punctuality, service standards, workplace discipline, and the attitude employers expect from job-ready candidates. NSDC General Manager Dr. Selma St. Prix says the organization's trainees are in high demand, with hotels actively seeking to recruit them because of the skills and training they receive through the program.
12: The industry people are saying, and the employers are saying, look, you know, even if they don't have the skill, we'll have to try to train them. And after they work with us, when they get employed, then they could continue their training with the NSDC. And the reason why they want NSDC trainees is for the life skills, the transversal and employability skills that we teach them. So there's longevity on the job. So there is, you know, work ethic on the job. There's integrity on the job, which they're saying is lacking highly, and problem solving and all of these things. So we give them that in depth, and so the employers are coming to us.
5: NSDC has long positioned itself as a bridge between training and employment. Through its job placement work, the center helps prepare participants for opportunities in sectors where employers are looking for skilled and reliable workers. For the trainees, the opportunity presents a possible step from preparation to paid work. Some are hoping the training will open the door to positions in hotels and resorts, while others are using it to better understand what employers expect before they enter the workplace.
13: Actually, I am working on my craft, the betterment of my craft, and also a lot of us here are unemployed, and it's a good opportunity to learn about the working world and also to get an to get the opportunity to go out there and get a job.
5: The wider question is whether these partnerships can produce lasting employment. Training programs are often measured by participation, but for trainees and their families, the real test is whether the training leads to interviews, placements, jobs, and long-term stability.
12: We believe in tracer studies and impact studies. So at NSDC, what we do is we send people to find out, you know, what is happening in the field. Months later, we go back. We find trainees from years ago that we put in certain areas, and they're still there. Some of them are managerial positions. They've moved. So we trace our trainees. We believe in data and results. So we trace them to find out where they are, what they're doing, if it's in keeping with what we taught them, and also how they have changed their community and how they changed the nation and how they changed the face of not only NSDC, but St. Lucia.
5: The resort partners also have a role to play. If employers are involved early, they can help shape the training around the skills actually needed on the job. That can make trainees more prepared and give resorts access to a stronger local workforce. For now, NSDC is presenting this initiative as a pathway from training to work, with participants hoping today's preparation leads to real employment. I'm Christabel Obi reporting for Hot 7 TV News.
2: St. Lucia's renewed diplomatic link with Finland is being framed as more than a ceremonial reopening, with the Honorary Consulate of Finland now re-established locally. We get the details in this report.
9: Finland has officially reopened its honorary consulate in St. Lucia, strengthening ties between the two countries. The reopening was celebrated during a cocktail reception on Friday, July 3rd, attended by government officials, members of the diplomatic corps, business leaders, and invited guests. The event was held under the patronage of Finland's ambassador to the Caribbean, His Excellency Pertti Ikonen. During the ceremony, JQ Group of Companies Chief Executive Officer Gordon Charles was formally introduced as Finland's new honorary consul to St. Lucia. The reopened consulate is expected to provide consular and immigration services while helping to strengthen cooperation in trade, education, and other areas of mutual interest between St. Lucia and Finland.
14: For example, if there are individuals who, Finnish individuals who lost their passports, etc., and need support services, they can come to us and we will contact the embassies and make sure that they're taken care of. So it's really to provide that service. In addition, it's also to provide any services to, as you see, St. Lucians who want to travel to Finland or have either business or education opportunities in Finland to once again go through us.
9: He further explained that initial work has already started with Finland's ambassador to identify products and possible import opportunities that could connect local businesses with the European market.
14: I intend to use our office here to identify products that are definitely of interest to our market and that we can find and position place with various importers so that we can grow the trade and bring in product from Europe. Right now the EPA is in full effect, which is the economic purchasing agreement between CARICOM and ourselves, and it's a strong opportunity for us to buy European goods because many of them are significantly reduced duties as a result of the ongoing EPA agreement, which ends in 2032. So my intention is to find these products and find partners on island who are willing to treat and bring them in.
9: Charles also said the consulate can help students, entrepreneurs, and travelers access information on scholarships, training programs, tertiary education, and other opportunities available in Finland. He added that while some St. Lucians are already studying there, efforts will continue to expand those opportunities. For local businesses, Charles acknowledged that challenges such as export readiness, packaging, financing, and shipping still exist. He said agencies such as Export St. Lucia will continue to prepare businesses for overseas market, while the consulate will help build connections and guide exporters on the standards required for Finland and the wider European market.
14: We do have export agencies prepared to deal with that, especially with the small manufacturers. That is, and entities that I can work towards to try and bring and make them export ready. I think what can happen, and we've already had, as I said, one initial conversation with Export Solution, is to see, to identify the standards that are required, and once Export Solution understands that, which I think they already probably do, is to ensure that they can bring the local entrepreneurs up to speed and up to spec with the standards that are required.
9: For now, the renewed consulate gives both countries a local bridge, one that Charles says must move beyond protocol and into practical results. The challenge now will be turning diplomatic goodwill into measurable opportunities for St. Lucian students, businesses, travelers, and exporters. I'm Christabel Obi reporting for Hot 7 TV News.
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And this is your midday weather report for today, the 9th of July, 2026. Your forecaster, Glenn Antoine. Present weather at Renora Airport is fair and hazy. Present weather at JFL Charles Airport is fair. Present temperature at Renora Airport is 30 degrees Celsius or 86 degrees Fahrenheit. Last night, minimum temperature at Renora Airport was 26 degrees Celsius or 79 degrees Fahrenheit. Relative humidity at Renora Airport is 68%. Winds at Renora Airport is blowing from the east at 20 miles per hour or 31 kilometers. Rainfall in the 24-hour period that ended at 8 a.m. today at Renora Airport, 11.5 millimeters, and at JFL Charles Airport, 7.1 millimeter. Total rainfall for the month of July so far at Renora Airport, 19.0 millimeters, and at JFL Charles Airport, 57.4 millimeters. Sunset today at 6:36 p.m. and sunrise tomorrow at 5:42 a.m. Forecast for St. Lucia valid for the next 24 hours. Winds will be blowing from the east near 21 miles per hour or 33 kilometers with occasional gusts. Weather fair to partly cloudy, breezy and hazy with a few brief showers. Marine forecast for the seas, for seas in a 25 mile or 40 kilometer radius of St. Lucia. Tides for Castries Harbour low at 4:02 p.m. and high at 10:51 p.m. Tides for Beaufort Bay low at 1:08 p.m. and high at 1:08 p.m. and low at 5:29 p.m. Seas locally rough with waves and northeasterly to easterly swells 6 to 9 feet or 1.8 to 2.7 meters. Small craft operators and sea bathers are advised to exercise caution due to brisk winds and locally rough seas. Forecast for the Lesser Antilles, fair to occasionally cloudy, breezy and hazy with a few light showers. Tropical weather outlook. The Atlantic high-pressure system will continue to generate moderate to brisk easterly winds and locally rough seas across the eastern Caribbean region during the next 3 days. Patches of low-level clouds drifting along the wind flow may cause a few brief showers over parts of the region during the next 24 hours. A tropical wave located over the eastern tropic Atlantic is moving westward at 17 miles per hour or 28 kilometers. Tropical cyclone formation is not expected over the tropic Atlantic during the next 7 days. And once again, your forecast for St. Lucia. Winds will be blowing from the east near 21 miles per hour or 33 kilometers with occasional gusts. Weather fair to partly cloudy, breezy and hazy with a few showers. And this was your midday weather report for today, the 9th of July, 2026. Your forecaster, Glenn Antoine.

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0: Oh, yes, and this is where we come to the end of the 15 minutes. 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Remember, you must be in it to win it. 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
2: 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On Thursday, July.

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4: 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Advance

0: All right, about an hour. I'll be giving away two tickets for Intercommercial tonight. All you gotta do is answer my question. Very easy. And the question is, who was the winner of the Intercommercial last year? And which company did he represent? It's that simple. Call me at 458-1053. Who won the Intercommercial last year? And what company did he represent? Two tickets for Intercommercial tonight. Hot FM, good afternoon.
1: Tony John, and representing the Workers' Credit Union.
0: Say that again, please. Say that again, please.
1: Ernie John.
0: Ernie J, yes.
1: And representing the Workers' Credit Union.
0: Which Workers' Credit Union? Talk to me, talk to me. Make it formal, make it formal.
1: What's that?
0: All right, Judas, yes, sir, you just won yourself two tickets for Intercommercial tonight. That was so easy, okay. Right?
1: Thank you, man.
0: That was so easy. The man, Ernie John, and he represented St. Lucia's Workers' Credit Union. That was so easy. You see how life we make life easy?
1: Yeah. keep following.
0: That's right. So give me your name and info off the air, please. Right?
1: No problem.
0: You win!

And you see how easy that was? And big up to the man, Dwayne Mothra, who won himself two tickets for tonight, the Intercommercial.

0: Oh, yes, indeed. So big up to the man, Dwayne Mathurin, who won himself two tickets for tonight. And right about now, I'm going to give away two more tickets.
1: Soon say she like it. Soon say she like it. Soon say she like it. Soon say she like it.
0: Yes, indeed. Yes, two more tickets. Two more tickets. We already know who won. But can you tell me what song won him the title?

0: So I'm giving away two tickets right now. We already know who won last year, Ernie John. And he represented St. Lucia's Workers' Credit Union. My question now, what song won him the title? Hey, Hot FM, good afternoon.
1: Yeah, my brother, Monkey See, Monkey Do.
0: That was so easy?
1: I guess.
0: You mean so easy?
1: Well, it's giveaway, so
0: we'll... So because it's giveaway, it's easy for you, right?
1: It's supposed to be easy.
0: What? Say that again?
1: It's supposed to be easy.
0: And not supposed to be so easy. Yeah, man, you just won yourself two tickets for tonight. Yeah, man. How are you feeling right now?
1: Great.
0: You feeling great?
1: Yeah, man.
0: You sure you feeling great?
1: Great.
0: All right, then. I'm going to take your name and number off the air. Yes.
1: No problem.
0: So just give me a moment, please, right?
1: All right.

And it's now 2 minutes after the hour, 2 o'clock. My time is here. It was a pleasure being in the company today. And as I make my exit right now, always remember that before you try and change the world, you gotta change yourself. It all starts with the man in the mirror. Yeah, I'll be back here tomorrow, same time, God's willing. I know, Country Friday. I know many of you can't wait, you can't wait, you can't wait. Until we meet again. Stay positive, stay blessed. And with that, the big guy just left the building.

Let me tell you something, and my job there, like I said, let me get good return. Wolf, let's you fair. That's the vibe, yeah? Wolf, let's you fair. Yeah. This is my DJ. Representing for, yes, for Wolf.

Mon dad, yes, si, mais si, let me tell you. Worthless Juve. And of course, for more information on Worthless Juve, what you can do is check out them at, it's at Worthless Juve. Let's move on Instagram on the IG page for updates. Early bird, well, let me tell you, it's a half innit. That's gone long, long, long, long. Get your tickets right now. 150. Worthless Juve. And of course, for more information on Worthless Juve, what you can do is check out them at, it's at Worthless Juve. Let's move on Instagram on the IG page.

And they tell you all physical tickets are admitted only. 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

believe this show is going into its third year, the event. 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Of course, the Tier 3 is $150 with general admission only. And of course, folks, the packages can be available as well to you. You could purchase those online. So again, for more information, you could always check out that's at Worthless Juve. Yes, that's over on Instagram.

And again, of course, you get those regular tickets right now over at all the cell locations. As I mentioned, Falco's, or Steve's, Your Stars, of course, any of the worthless team members, they've got tickets as well. July 19th, we outside the Woodley Grounds. We'll be to the highway. That's right by Monroe College. You can't miss that kind of venue. They're large. You see it? Wolf Flesh Uber 26. July 19th.

Let's say hi to our friends over in Guadeloupe. And we're going to be one up with me, D. Sava. Get the French connection, is it for us here? Are those making their way to with a Juve. July 19th. There's some information on that. 10 minutes wrapping up right about now. We are outside.

It's called the Chrissy Mix Party Central. Well and truly, it is first day. Hollywood. Boy, bring your cooler. Let me study.

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0: ready for two. Who coming on better? A bunch of what sick people. All right, then. But you know, as a matter of fact, it's July the 9th, right? So you know what's happened this evening. Intercommercial is on, yeah, the business houses, yeah, competing. Intercommercial, yes, competition is on this evening. And the National Cultural Center, yes, that is from 8 p.m. or so, I mean. Well, my good friend of Ninja Fowl, do a three-peat. Want me to find out, of course, is to be there. Just about 3 o'clock in the afternoon and the rest of the Eastern Caribbean. Time check brought to you with the kind compliments of CBN. Have you played?
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0: All right, folks, up next, we've got half an hour with our friends from Quartz, bringing value home. And, of course, that Kaiso segment is about to come down.
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And this one is simply entitled Judges. I'll be moving right along to another one of his songs for the finals. And this one, you guys would know that one very well. Interesting piece. Take a listen, Kaiso for so right here on 105.96.1. All right, so let's see what's happening there with Mr. Carlton. And we'll jump into that track right about now.

0: 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Oh, set pressure.
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0: C'est quoi?
2: Mr. Samchuk Waflana.
0: Nothing beats a bro.
2: Mr. Gumshon.
0: Little.
2: Sounds Calypso 10, the finalist.
0: English.
2: We get set for Kaiso finalists on July the 11th.
0: Creole Therapy.
2: It's coming Saturday.
0: Creole.
2: The Sab.
0: Listen.
2: Free. Up to our friends, of course, from our flow. For beginning this half. Oh, goodness, courts.
0: Fresh.
2: Beginning this half hour possible.
0: I give you.
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0: Good night.
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1: Rumba can make everybody.
0: Here's it for July 1, the 18th.
1: Salute.
0: It's Savonic Carnival.
1: Salute, just put your hand.
0: Kitties and Ronnie Bay on the ground, right?
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2: left, right, left, right, left, right. 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
1: Everybody.
0: Yeah, man. 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That's on the Pitbull Toy Highway. And we have terms and conditions, people. It's simple. Must be 18 years to party with us, eh? We have an ID check. And if you don't have an ID, we call your mother. If you want your phone, we want to call your mother. Yeah, that's serious. Hey, salute! Let's make it happen. DJ Dale, Mr. Jordan. Hey. The Crazy Mix Party Central. Thursday.
2: Somebody!

0: You think? Because it's Dirty Avengers. Woodless Juve.
1: No, I don't really want to
0: be cool, you know. So you're watching the vibe.
1: I say,
0: I tell you one thing, I'm a rum bucket party.
1: No, I don't.
0: All you want to come over, no problem. Last place for everybody. Ocean's always one family.
1: I don't really want to.
0: We're doing rum bucket, best say, welcome to all your boys.
1: I say,
0: come over, bitch. Castle, come over, bitch. And no, yes, no, no, no, no, no, no, no, no, no, no, no, no, no, no, no, no, no, no, no, no, no, no, no, no, no, no, no, no, no, no, no, no, no, no, no, no, no, no, no, no, no, no, no, no, no, no, no, no, no, no, no, no, no, no, no, no, no, no, no, no, no, no, no, no, no, no, no, no, no, no, no, no, no, no, no, no, no, no, no, no, no, no, no, no, no, no, no, no, no, no, no, no, no, no, no, no, no, no, no, no, no, no, no, no, no, no, no, no, no, no, no, no, no, no, no, no, no, no, no, no, no, no, no, no, no, no, no, no, no, no, no, no, no, no, no, no, no, no, no, no, no, no, no, no, no, no, no, no, no, no, no, no, no, no, no, no, no, no, no, no, no, no, no, no, no, no, no, no, no, no, no, no, no, no, no, no, no

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Terms and conditions do apply. 18 years and over to party with us. 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And you understand why you gotta be 18 and over, right? It says rum bucket. Get it? DJ Dale.

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And yes, from Robert Eka, the man himself, EJ MJ, and the man on keys. 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
0: ITP.
1: I on it.
0: ITP.
1: I on it.
0: ITP.
1: I on it.
0: ITP.
1: I on it.
0: ITP.
1: You get banging on ya. 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
1: 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Number one in a St. Lucia. 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

Say hi to Miss Jolene. Jolene George, happy birthday from your dad. I'm all the best in your special, and of course, Jolene George, many more birthdays to come. We have Mr. Abud and I'm waiting for my friend's robe boy. That is all right. We have the French connection.

mind, I want to say focus for the Vival. I want to see everything. Especially the costumes when they're coming down. Lord help us all. As a matter of fact, of course, I want to change my glasses. I want to see better this carnival. Yeah. Hey, Drive Time Party Central. With our fresh up flow, we keep that rhythm flowing. And in case you didn't, you missed it, you know Flow is taking care of, you know, of us. Us Flow customers, yeah. They give us a little extra blah, you know. For those who were affected, you know, during the last outage, you know. If you know what I mean. That is Flow, you know, they're checking for all, you know. No, you see yourself, use that kind of fella, don't get involved. Yeah. According to my good friend, Franny. Deal, I see waiting for you. Yeah, for real, you know. Flow is promised us. Oh, Wasco, no, while I. Oh, yeah, well, I. You and Wasco is a problem. Right now, I my Flow family and Flow tell me they go check at me. They will give me something, you know. Unlike some companies. Before the oil press, the oil go up, boy, they charge me. You're right. When it go down, my thing, we know one time at all. Wonder why. And Flow, what happened? You see, Flow? Don't know it, customers, boy. Flow, I voting for you anytime. That is it. That's how we flow in St. Lucia.

0: So well it had lala, monsieur. The man gonna take a small size, guys. The outfit is small size. Why? Joe Babuno needs water. But to be a lot, yeah. We have which part? People's Babuno. Yeah, but to be, okay. Okay, all right. So hold on. So you guys are like, up the hill.
1: Yeah, up the hill.
0: And you have a couple after chunks. Yeah, they have a couple chunks down the hill.
1: Yeah, well, they have chunks, yeah.
0: Yeah, you have chunks on the hill. So you, and you're telling me call Wasco for you?
1: Yeah, I go. Well, Wasco is selling, so that's like
0: they're I'll go by the chunks and collect my water, my G.
1: What happened? You put up one in the tank?
0: No, sir. I cannot get something to that. I'm getting water myself.
1: But you only pump water to it. That's the
0: They have water. They have water. The reserve department. Check on Del Messi. They'll tell you want water. What about the Babuno again?
1: Pebush.
0: Pattern, shut your mouth. Pebush. Babuno needs water ASAP. Wasco. I find a tired cry boy. The man closed.
1: Like every man, Babuno got one on every man.
0: And yeah. Die right, homie. Nigerian also. Not DJ Del, man.
1: Yeah.
0: I tell you put a whole 45 on you, the old school thing, but like I think I'd pack under the cabin.
1: And you had a bear back to life.
0: Yeah, close car wash, you go back in time. Alright, General. Hey, hi to Miss Alma. What's up, Alma? We get up on this weekend.

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Leave Elma alone, all right? Yeah, put on what chime. That is it. Hey, someone said, Jordan, what's going on? What's the vibe? Well, you tell me, boy. I realize, boy, everybody get quiet in St. Lucia, boy. I alone make it noise in St. Lucia, you know. No, like, seriously? Hey, big up Jimmy Henrietta. I heard you, buddy, today. I heard you.

347 says, hey, Mr. John, ask the DJ to play Both Sides Now. By who? By Johnny Mitchell. I've looked at love on both sides now and still somehow. It's Love Illusion, Larry. Yeah, that's my version of Both Sides. I know that's my next version. But the person's name is Johnny what? Johnny Mitchell, right. Dale, you know that track, boy? Yeah. Dale, you know that track? Dale, you know that song? Yes or no? Nah. Because, All right. I know my version of Both Sides Now. I don't know that. I don't know that bad version they give me there. So I've looked at love on both sides now, and still somehow, love illusions I recall. Yeah, that one I know.

give me a little blind boy. Close your weapon. You miss a WhatsApp conversation. You miss a date. You miss something, I check in for you. Yeah, they're going to compensate. That's lovely. What you call, you know? You check on them, I check in on YouTube, guys. How are they? You can talk here. Nah. You can see nothing there. Yeah. Yeah, but that was yesterday, Woolchap. Hey, you got some ships to take care of, so let's jump into that. Well, guys, of course, Ultramat Corinth is reopening. Yeah, you can over your coin. It's happening on Saturday. That's my birthday, actually. Saturday, July 11th. And you were invited to celebrate with us. Join us for our grand reopening. We're featuring live music, delicious tastings, and of course, meet and greet with Miss Ultramat. Our grocery contestant. Yes. Also, get a chance to ring the bell for shopping vouchers. We can't wait to welcome you back. See you come Saturday, 11th of July. Ultramat Corinth. Now, one thing we like, boy, you see, we like a party, and we like free food. And let me tell you, Ultramat, say, come and check them, eh? Who knows, even ring the bell, too. In some vouchers. So it's a win-win-win-win situation.

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In recognition of his outstanding contribution to the growth of Sagicor, visitors can now enjoy a modern customer experience. And it says, Mike, let me tell you, it's a beautiful place. Yeah? 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And it says, we welcome you guys over to a whole different customer experience. Hey, Sagicor, wise financial thinking for life.

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Head out. 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Our number is 459-9383. That's 459-9383. Or WhatsApp 726-3668. BCJ Enterprise, Lafayette-Chauzel, your one-stop shop for everything you need for your ride. My goodness, help us all. Thursday, July 9th. Somebody say intercommercial. And the big question is, with my good friend, Ninja Family Chain, that crown. Want me to find out? It's a head over to the NCC. I was hoping I would sing under the rain, you know? I don't know what happened. I don't know why Daniel didn't do that, you know. I just asking a question. Because I heard that person Calypso that performed a song somewhere else and comes to the ocean performed this. So I was wondering, can I do it too? It's a question I ask, you know. I didn't accuse anybody. I just asking. Drive time, Party Central. Is that we're juggling in St. Lucia? As a matter of fact, guys, tis the season to be really jolly. And it's not even Christmas as yet. Even if she crying, she lying. Dill. Wait, come back up, buddy. 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

0: she loves me not. 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
1: Or should I not?
0: 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In the soup for me, Lord help us all. 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What a view!

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You know what happened? You make it wrong there? Yeah. 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You got car wheels super run, you know? Yeah. Hey, you got talks. And the chefs and them in the kitchen there. Sailing! What's up? Jimmy Red Palm Olive.

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0: Well, folks, they say time flies when you're having too much fun, right? So we did have quite a bit of fun this afternoon. Going back in time with what is Solution Music, or we call it 758. Until such time, I tell you what, we're in the Vaval season. And national events are about to finish come Saturday, yeah? Because this evening is intercommercial, then we're moving into Soca and Groovy Monarch, and then come Saturday, CAISO Finals. And then now everybody business coming after. Come and see, looking for two kings. For CAISO.
1: The king and the queen.
0: The king and the queen. It's a wash of white. It's my time, I got a bounce at deal. Hope we better outside than inside it. And we are good day. Until such time, guys, love the life you live. I live a life that you love. Love many and trust few. Always remember to be nice to folks on the way up, because you just might meet or need them on the way down. Nice to be important, but more important to be nice. Let's full joy what's left of Thrust Day. And of course, if you head out this evening, go support, of course, the event. I'm a big fan of the intercommercial competition, so you never know. My son and I will just lie him tonight. We'll see what we see. Yeah? Anything. Mr. Hennix is coming. Yeah, oh, he's there already. Well, it's raining. That's all I'm going to say on that matter. It's raining. Laplicadis. Any
1: else?
0: Yeah. All of that in here. Yeah? Coming down too. Lord Cote. Ale Baiton. Dale. Let's go, buddy. Magic.
1: It's okay. It's okay.
0: Hold all your parts. Make sure you wear loyal to it.